0: is new. You know you heard it here first. Hey, yo. 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
1: Yeah.

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6: We got Devin on the line representing Detroit City. What up, bro?
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3: I want to give an update with this whole DaBaby situation. 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
3: 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The money hasn't been details of how much money. But I will tell you this. 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
5: Now, did y'all know that the elevator button that says closed door is fake? It does not work at all, okay? 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So if you think you're sitting there pressing, like, closed door in the closet, no, it's just being rude on its own. 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
9: I want to give an update with this whole DaBaby situation. You know, they had a big brawl. He had a big brawl with Danny Lay's brother, Brandon. At a bowling alley, you know, they're supposed to be bowling.
2: I remember.
9: I saw the video. Yeah, they got a hold of him.
2: Oh, yeah, they whooped his ass. They whooped his ass.
9: And you know what bothered me? Before I tell you what happened, what bothers me is, why would you even step up in there in the first place? 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
9: Defend your... No.
2: He was trying to defend his sister's honor.
9: No, I think he knew he was going to get some money. I really do. Because why would you even try that? Anyway, well, DaBaby is settling out of court. They came up with a settlement. The money hasn't been... It hasn't been details of how much money. But I will tell you this. I am looking for a celebrity to jump me. So if you're a celebrity, just jump me so I can get a few dollars.
2: I
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Kyle Santillan here from the Morning Hustle. 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We're posted on the corner with the homie Incognito and DJ Mrs. Weeknights at 7 p.m. on Hot 100.9.

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14: 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Mm-hmm. 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

I be in my section, he be in his. We can go bottle for bottle in this junk. Strip club stunt, I'm a stunt hard. We can go dollar for dollar in this junk. 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I'm Mrs. One of One. Fall in love every time we link. He got me sprung.com. Mind these girls can't keep it pink. I ain't stressing on you, you ain't stressing on me. Boy, I don't wanna push you on a leash. You a dog, I'm a dog, we can keep it in the streets. I ain't in your beats and you ain't in mine. Yeah, we both outside. That's my type of hip.

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I go by the name of Nayland Wade and you're listening to The Late Night Show. We have a lot to unpack from this weekend, but first, let's show them who run this town. 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

0: Is it a crime, Mariah the Scientist? And the only thing criminal about what I'm about to tell y'all is how easy it is to win some prizes on Hot 100.9. 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Again, that's music to 60796 for your chance to win $250. Really, all you have to do is just tell me what music you like hearing. 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Tell me what you want to hear, and I'll hook you up with $250. It's really that simple. And finally, call into the Morning Hustle, because each and every day, they're giving out $1,000 if you can just answer 10 questions right. I see people mess up all the time, but I know you got it. Guys, I have so much more news from this weekend, but I wanted to hook you up with some free stuff first, because you're like, Nalen, where's all the free stuff at? I got you. 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
4: Parents, listen to me. We want our city to shine, right? Well, it starts with a high-quality education right here at IPS. Now, you know, this is where it all started for me. And as an alum, I'm always repping IPS. Yep, see, I know what you're thinking. Mike, why are you talking about school? I thought you was the class clown. Yeah, well, I was. But IPS is where I found my voice, my true voice. And IPS is the launch pad for the next generations of legends. Whether your kids are in coding, construction, nursing, or the arts, IPS has the programs to prepare students for the future they're dreaming about. We're talking about specializing academics, hands-on training, and staff who cares about our kids. So what are you waiting for? It's time to come to Indianapolis Public Schools now. It's time to choose your IPS, because IPS is here for you.
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Cardi B, Lotto, and Jeezy with Eric Tom here on Hot 100.9 Indies Hip Hop Station. Thank y'all for calling me and telling me what you want to hear. I'm getting some requests for some Drake, of course. I'm getting some requests for some Tyla. But first, Rihanna gonna tell you who better have her money here on Hot 100.9.

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1: 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Drake with Shebang here on Hot 100.9 Indies Hip Hop Station. I'm so excited for all the music I got lined up for y'all after this break. And we definitely have to talk about the Fever because there's a lot going on there. Don't move a muscle. 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
1: Parents, listen to me. We want our city to shine, right? Well, it starts with a high-quality education right here at IPS. Now, you know, this is where it all started for me. And as an alum, I'm always repping IPS. Yep, see, I know what you're thinking. Mike, why are you talking about school? I thought you was the class clown. Yeah, well, I was. But IPS is where I found my voice, my true voice. And IPS is the launch pad for the next generations of legends. Whether your kids are in coding, construction, nursing, or the arts, IPS has the programs to prepare students for the future they're dreaming about. We're talking about specializing academics, hands-on training, and staff who cares about our kids. So what are you waiting for? It's time to come to Indianapolis Public Schools now. It's time to choose your IPS, because IPS is here for you.
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1: What's up, though? What you want? I'm about to pull up on you right quick.
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1: you got a man. What they got to do with me? 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

boys, because we just now getting started. T Grizzly, Chris Brown, IDGA. And I told y'all, we have to talk about the fever. Because did y'all see what happened last week with Caitlin Clark and why she wasn't playing on Saturday? Yeah, let's jump into that after T.I. tells us how to let them know here on Hot 100.9.

or something about a conservative regular girl that still can beat up chairs. 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Zodiac sign, it must be a Gemini moon, cause we about to go half. Mistakenly, nobody been in a bag, but how many bodies done been in her?

0: Glow here on Hot 100.9, Indy's Hip Hop Station. And I told you we need to talk about this Fever news, so let's jump right into it. On Saturday, the Fever beat the LA Sparks 111-87 without Caitlin Clark. Yeah, we put belt without Caitlin Clark, and that's crazy. So, the reason why Caitlin Clark wasn't playing was because earlier last week, she got fouled by Alyssa Thomas super bad. Like, Alyssa Thomas, like, had her hand on her head, like, hand on her throat, something like that. No, it was crazy. You need to go back and look at the replays. But Alyssa Thomas got fined $1,000 and a one-game suspension, and it's got people talking for real. Some people are saying, like, it wasn't warranted. Some people said she shouldn't have gone out for a game. Some people said that Caitlin Clark is being soft. Like, you got to call in and let me know. 317-688-1009 and tell me your thoughts. 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

0: Look, gotta play it safe, huh? 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
1: Cardi B, get him up, right? We're in the 1 a.m. hour, and I know nobody's tired yet. Hey, but Cardi B brings up a good point, because if it's up, then it's stuck. And you'll know when your time is up, because she'll probably tell you to come pick up your clothes. This is Kehlani with Folded here on Hot.

0: me any place on the map, cause I'm him. Never chase bread, chase the vision. Make your word when you see it, be the business. 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Success feel better, independent. 9-11 at the Valley, Adelinic. Big Master P vibe, no limit. Falling hard on another hemisphere. Somebody tell them people Mr. Hem is here.
1: Whoa, whoa, whoa, whoa, whoa, whoa.
0: Mr. Hem is here.
1: Whoa, whoa, whoa, whoa, whoa, whoa.
0: Mr. Hem.
2: 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And if you didn't know, if you didn't see, T.I. just released a new album called Kill the King. I have not been able to stop listening to it. He's got this track with Anderson .Paak that goes crazy. He has a Summer Walker feature on there that I really like. Man, go check it out right now. I got more music on the way. Don't go anywhere. 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
1: Parents, listen to me. We want our city to shine, right? Well, it starts with a high-quality education right here at IPS. Now, you know, this is where it all started for me. And as an alum, I'm always repping IPS. Yep, see, I know what you're thinking. Mike, why are you talking about school? I thought you was the class clown. Yeah, well, I was. But IPS is where I found my voice, my true voice. And IPS is the launch pad for the next generations of legends. Whether your kids are in coding, construction, nursing, or the arts, IPS has the programs to prepare students for the future they're dreaming about. We're talking about specializing academics, hands-on training, and staff who cares about our kids. So what are you waiting for? It's time to come to Indianapolis Public Schools now. It's time to choose your IPS, because IPS is here for you.
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1: I heard what you said through the grapevine. 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Time crossing these state lines. 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

0: Chris Brown with Obvious here on Hot 100.9 Indies Hip Hop Station. And it's obvious he's still out here killing the game and taking these dudes' wives at his shows. Do not go to his show with your girl. I repeat, do not go to his show with your girl. I don't know what y'all haven't learned yet. But hey, this is Nayland Wade inside of the 2 a.m. hour in the late night show. And I got some news about the city that you have to hear. But first, let's jump into this Soul Survivor here on Hot.
1: Akon and Young Jesus. Trying to take it easy.

Tim's with what you need here on Hot 100.9, Indy's hip hop station. And I'm gonna tell you what you need to hear with this news about the city, man. Did y'all see that we just ranked number 7 in best cities to live in the country? Yeah, that's right. The U.S. News and World Report Best Places to Live just ranked Indianapolis as the number 7 best big city to live in the country, man. Make some noise for real, because that is a huge accomplishment. But it goes exactly against a few articles that I saw during race time. I don't know if y'all saw this, but there was a person who claimed that our city was dirty and a dump, basically, because of what they saw on race day. And an article prior to that said that we didn't even rank within the top 25 in the country, like city-wise. And that's crazy. So I think the number 7 is a huge accomplishment. You got to call in and let me know what you think at 317-688-1009. And let's chop it up. Let's get into more music after the break here on Hot 100.9. It's Black.

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I'm stamping that as a song of the summer, and I don't even think I need to stamp anything because we all know Spin That Young Miami is a absolute hit. Honestly, I think the dudes like it more than the girls. But I'm getting some requests for some Sexy Red, some Coi Leray. But first, let's slow it down with a little bit of Miguel here on Hot.

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0: Coiler Ray to wrap up the night, y'all. For my night owls out there, of course I have more music lined up for you, but this is Naylon Wade saying sayonara, signing off of the Late Night Show. Enjoy the rest of your night, whatever you're doing, be safe. 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
1: Parents, listen to me. We want our city to shine, right? Well, it starts with a high-quality education right here at IPS. Now, you know, this is where it all started for me. And as an alum, I'm always repping IPS. Yep, see, I know what you're thinking. Mike, why are you talking about school? I thought you was the class clown. Yeah, well, I was. But IPS is where I found my voice, my true voice. And IPS is the launch pad for the next generations of legends. Whether your kids are in coding, construction, nursing, or the arts, IPS has the programs to prepare students for the future they're dreaming about. We're talking about specializing academics, hands-on training, and staff who cares about our kids. So what are you waiting for? It's time to come to Indianapolis Public Schools now. It's time to choose your IPS, because IPS is here for you.
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0: 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Girl, you a 10, girl, you a 10, girl, you a 10.
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Incognito, right here. Posted on the counter. Andy, tonight at 7 o'clock. You know what time it is? You got to pull up on me. Because without you listening, I wouldn't even have no job. And it's all courtesy of Hot 100.9.

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0: Circle City, what's happening? 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
1: Parents, listen to me. We want our city to shine, right? Well, it starts with a high-quality education right here at IPS. Now, you know, this is where it all started for me. And as an alum, I'm always repping IPS. Yep, see, I know what you're thinking. Mike, why are you talking about school? I thought you was the class clown. Yeah, well, I was. But IPS is where I found my voice, my true voice. And IPS is the launch pad for the next generations of legends. Whether your kids are in coding, construction, nursing, or the arts, IPS has the programs to prepare students for the future they're dreaming about. We're talking about specializing academics, hands-on training, and staff who cares about our kids. So what are you waiting for? It's time to come to Indianapolis Public Schools now. It's time to choose your IPS, because IPS is here for you.
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Yo, Naptown, it's me, L'Oreal, and grab your coffee and do what you gotta do this morning. The Morning Hustle is back today at 6 a.m. right here on Hot 100.9.

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1: Man, heard what you said through the grapevine. Funny thing about your problems, they ain't mine. Staying up through the late night. 20 seconds to game time. Getting religious with it. Time crossing these state lines. Working hard through the late nights.

0: It's the Morning Hustle.
1: Let's talk about Klay Thompson. There's a rumor going around on social media saying that he decided he no longer wanted to be with Meg Thee Stallion because she was too loud and too ghetto.
2: Duh.
1: Wait, you believe that's the reason why he really didn't want to be with her no more?
2: I think everybody thought that after seeing that video when he was sitting with her at that award, whatever they were saying.
1: Oh, you
2: that.
1: Mean this video? They're like dressed up in gowns and tuxedos at the Pete and Thomas Foundation gala. And she was just enjoying herself. Yeah, she could just have a good time.
2: She was.
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1: I'm sick of
2: up.
1: You saying that.
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Indeed, what's going on? It's me, L'Oreal, from the Morning Hustle. And shout out to all my hustlers repping the East Side. I see ya. 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
2: Parents, listen to me. We want our city to shine, right? Well, it starts with a high-quality education right here at IPS. Now, you know, this is where it all started for me. And as an alum, I'm always repping IPS. Yep, see, I know what you're thinking. Mike, why are you talking about school? I thought you was the class clown. Yeah, well, I was. But IPS is where I found my voice, my true voice. And IPS is the launch pad for the next generations of legends. Whether your kids are in coding, construction, nursing, or the arts, IPS has the programs to prepare students for the future they're dreaming about. We're talking about specializing academics, hands-on training, and staff who cares about our kids. So what are you waiting for? It's time to come to Indianapolis Public Schools now. It's time to choose your IPS, because IPS is here for you.
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6: Let's talk about Weezy F Baby, and the F is for fiance. Okay, it looks like this rumor has spread like wildfire overnight. They're saying that Lil Wayne is officially off the market, and he is engaged to allegedly a 20-year-old woman, like a 20 in the 20 age range, from Indiana. Now the whole internet has turned into investigators. They're trying to go through his followers. We haven't seen him out with this woman, but the last one, they had a bad, bad ending. Remember he left her on like Mother's Day or it was like Valentine's Day or something?
7: He wasn't serious.
6: And she like, oh, I can't remember what he did to her, but he dumped her.
7: Dang.
6: On Mother's Day or Valentine's Day. Remember
8: that? Yeah.
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2: Parents, listen to me. We want our city to shine, right? Well, it starts with a high quality education right here at IPS. Now, you know, this is where it all started for me. And as an alum, I'm always repping IPS. Yep, see, I know what you're thinking. Mike, why are you talking about school? I thought you was the class clown. Yeah, well, I was. But IPS is where I found my voice, my true voice. And IPS is the launch pad for the next generations of legends. Whether your kids are in coding, construction, nursing, or the arts, IPS has the programs to prepare students for the future they're dreaming about. We're talking about specializing academics, hands-on training, and staff who cares about our kids. So what are you waiting for? It's time to come to Indianapolis Public Schools now. It's time to choose your IPS, because IPS is here for you.
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7: Parents, listen to me. We want our city to shine, right? Well, it starts with a high-quality education right here at IPS. Now, you know, this is where it all started for me. And as an alum, I'm always repping IPS. Yep, see, I know what you're thinking. Mike, why are you talking about school? I thought you was the class clown. Yeah, well, I was. But IPS is where I found my voice, my true voice. And IPS is the launch pad for the next generations of legends. Whether your kids are in coding, construction, nursing, or the arts, IPS has the programs to prepare students for the future they're dreaming about. We're talking about specializing academics, hands-on training, and staff who cares about our kids. So what are you waiting for? It's time to come to Indianapolis Public Schools now. It's time to choose your IPS, because IPS is here for you.
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3: Time for that $1,000 cash grab, baby.
1: Yes, sir.
3: We got Devin on the line representing Detroit City. What up, bro?
12: I'm ready, Kyle.
3: Ah! All right, the clock begins in 3, 2, 1. 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What is 50 divided by 2?
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3: 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Steel? 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

0: That's the homie DJ AK in the mix, baby, doing what he does.
1: Yes, sir.
0: He'll be back tomorrow. Morning hustle in the building. Let's keep it moving. Time for Kyle's message of the day.
2: Yeah.
3: Listen up.
2: Here's some quick inspiration to start your day.
3: Now check it.
4: Kyle's message of the day.
0: Kyle's message of the day today is just enjoy the moment. Just enjoy the moment. A lot of times, man, we're putting in work. We're stressing out over what we got to make happen. There's all these responsibilities that we got to take on each and every day. And sometimes we got to fall back and say, you know what? Let me forget about all of that. Let me forget about the stress. Let me forget about all of the work that I have to do. And for this moment right here, right now, I just want to enjoy this moment. Let me just enjoy this moment. I was thinking about it, right? Because, you know, we talk about whether or not kids get burnt out when they're doing certain things. You're like, you know, my son's putting in a lot of work when it comes to football, but at the end of the day, if he's not enjoying playing the game, then is it really worth it? You know what I'm saying? Like, yes, put in the work, train, go hard, do what you got to do, but when it's time to get out there and play, just enjoy the moment. Enjoy the thing that got you putting in all the work in the first place. You know what I'm saying? Because the work is going to be there when you get done. The responsibility is going to be there when you get done, but you have to be able to understand that there's a reason why I started doing this in the first place, and that was just because I enjoy it. Yep. You understand what I'm saying? Yep. So whatever that thing is for you that was maybe something that you like to do, that turned into a hobby, then maybe it turned into a career, or maybe just turned into whatever, turned into work. Sometimes you got to go back to the beginning and peel back all those layers and remember why you did it in the first place. Kyle's message of the day today is just enjoy the moment.
5: And mine is just stay away from everybody. Like, I'm just done.
0: Alright, well, don't stay away from us. When we come back, Cupid joins us in a matter of minutes. We'll talk to him right here on the Morning Hustle Show.
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16: All through this traffic, where my car keys at?
17: It's the Morning Hustle Traffic Report. What's the traffic looking like in these indie streets?
18: This traffic report is mounted by Kroger. Our Monday morning travels are off to a start where westbound 70 has an early morning accident blocking the left lane before County Road 600. Eastbound 70 has you down to a single lane with paving operations for another hour, 231 to Little Point. Meanwhile, 465 and 65 are just building. Following suit, 69, 74, Sam Jones Expressway travels alike.
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21: Parents, listen to me. We want our city to shine, right? Well, it starts with a high-quality education right here at IPS. Now, you know, this is where it all started for me. And as an alum, I'm always repping IPS. Yep, see, I know what you're thinking. Mike, why are you talking about school? I thought you was the class clown. Yeah, well, I was. But IPS is where I found my voice, my true voice. And IPS is the launch pad for the next generations of legends. Whether your kids are in coding, construction, nursing, or the arts, IPS has the programs to prepare students for the future they're dreaming about. We're talking about specializing academics, hands-on training, and staff who cares about our kids. So what are you waiting for? It's time to come to Indianapolis Public Schools now. It's time to choose your IPS, because IPS is here for you.
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21: Parents, listen to me. We want our city to shine, right? Well, it starts with a high-quality education right here at IPS. Now, you know, this is where it all started for me. And as an alum, I'm always repping IPS. Yep, see, I know what you're thinking. Mike, why are you talking about school? I thought you was the class clown. Yeah, well, I was. But IPS is where I found my voice, my true voice. And IPS is the launch pad for the next generations of legends. Whether your kids are in coding, construction, nursing, or the arts, IPS has the programs to prepare students for the future they're dreaming about. We're talking about specializing academics, hands-on training, and staff who cares about our kids. So what are you waiting for? It's time to come to Indianapolis Public Schools now. It's time to choose your IPS, because IPS is here for you.
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1: Turn us up in the morning.
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3: Wow. Let's go.
2: It's the morning hustle.
0: Yeah. Hey, yo, it's L'Oreal, Kyle Santillan, Alton Walker in the building. And this guy, man, has been putting out classics for the family reunion and just the black experience for years, man. Cupid is in the building.
1: You got Sexy Red and Drake's new song, Cheetah Print.
4: I saw they got
1: it. Yeah, and I actually heard it in the club just this weekend, and people were actually doing the move.
5: I didn't like it. It didn't feel right to me when I heard it.
1: How did you feel about the song?
4: I mean, people trying. You know, I there's a formula to this thing. Like, and it's two people on the planet that know it. It's me and Big Moochie, though, with the biker shuffle.
1: Right. Mm-hmm.
4: So it's a real science to it. If you're going to do line dancing, the thing is you got to do it all the way. Like, yeah. You can't do it one song and then try to, because the line dance community, if you go out into them trenches, oh, yeah, where you be at,
5: yeah,
4: it's different.
1: I didn't even know it was called line dancing, because remember, I was in here and I'm like, when I think of line dance, I think of country music.
4: Ah, this is a, it's
5: black
4: a world.
5: Folks took over.
4: I'm talking about, you can go to a trail ride with 20,000 people and, yeah, and they ain't got no venue. They just rope off a big square part of a field and charge $50 a car. 20,000 people, and people are listening to songs you've never heard in your life.
5: Mm-hmm.
4: You know, but it's cool because I was screaming line dance, line dance, line dance, and nobody was really hearing me. But now when you got other artists doing it, it helps the genre. It helps that type of music. Right. So, like, the more the merrier. You know what I'm saying?
0: All right, well, hold it right there. We still got more to talk about. As you can tell, hustlers, we got Cupid hanging out with us today on the Morning Hustle Show.
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11: Where my call keys at?
12: It's the morning hustle traffic report. What's the traffic looking like in these indie streets?
13: 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That's how our early morning commutes are shaping up along 465, 65, and 69. 70 is also like the volume. However, eastbound, you're still down to a single lane with paving operations until the top of the hour. US 231 to Little Point. 74 in the same Jones Expressway remain at their best. Try Taco Bell's $5, $7, and $9 Lux boxes. 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
14: Parents, listen to me. We want our city to shine, right? Well, it starts with a high-quality education right here at IPS. Now, you know, this is where it all started for me. And as an alum, I'm always repping IPS. Yep, see, I know what you're thinking. Mike, why are you talking about school? I thought you was the class clown. Yeah, well, I was. But IPS is where I found my voice, my true voice. And IPS is the launch pad for the next generations of legends. Whether your kids are in coding, construction, nursing, or the arts, IPS has the programs to prepare students for the future they're dreaming about. We're talking about specializing academics, hands-on training, and staff who cares about our kids. So what are you waiting for? It's time to come to Indianapolis Public Schools now. It's time to choose your IPS, because IPS is here for you.
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15: 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Hurry up. 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
17: 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What if I stop? A British medical journal study says you'll gain the weight back 4 times faster. 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Alex Gowen patented hypnosis. In fact, a JAMA study says adding behavior therapy to GLP-1s produced 3 times the results. Hypnosis is behavior therapy. Concentrated. 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
14: Parents, listen to me. We want our city to shine, right? Right? Well, it starts with a high-quality education right here at IPS. Now, you know, this is where it all started for me. And as an alum, I'm always repping IPS. Yep, see, I know what you're thinking. Mike, why are you talking about school? I thought you was the class clown. Yeah, well, I was. But IPS is where I found my voice, my true voice. And IPS is the launch pad for the next generations of legends. Whether your kids are in coding, construction, nursing, or the arts, IPS has the programs to prepare students for the future they're dreaming about. We're talking about specializing academics, hands-on training, and staff who cares about our kids. So what are you waiting for? It's time to come to Indianapolis Public Schools now. It's time to choose your IPS, because IPS is here for you.
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1: Yeah.
0: How'd you like your song?
2: No, I like the song. I love the song. I'm used to it by now.
3: We tired now.
1: Yeah, I mean, your phone messed the whole thing up.
0: All right, when we come back, man, Candy's on the line representing Fort Worth, Texas, and she's going to try to win $1,000 in that $1,000 cash grab.
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10: It's the Morning Hustle traffic report. What's the traffic looking like in these indie streets?
11: This traffic report is brought to you by Macy's. Along Lynn Hurst Drive comes report of an accident from the southwest side of the Sam Jones Expressway. Conversely, when it comes to the main drags, all is par for the course and thankfully problem-free. Along 465, 65, and 69, light environment easy with 70, 74, 37 along the Sam Jones Expressway. 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
3: Let's talk about this. 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So Nick Renner, remember, he is the kid, well, not kid, the 32-year-old man that murdered, allegedly, his parents and his father, who was that big Hollywood producer, Rob Reiner. But it looks like, okay, he is on trial. 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
0: Why he's on trial?
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3: 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Low, what we got?
0: Well, it looks like there is some freaky crap going on and you might want to protect your body. I can't even explain. I'm laughing, but it's not funny at all. Y'all need to be scared. I'll talk all about it coming up in the lowdown.
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9: Gotta cut all through this traffic. 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
11: It's the Morning Hustle traffic report. What's the traffic looking like in these indie streets?
12: 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From the east side, northbound 465 travels are just beginning to build between 56th Street and 69. Same along northbound 65 nearing 70. Northbound Collector alike approaching Washington. 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
0: Dak Prescott. There was a big scandal, y'all, where, you know, he was supposed to get married.
19: Everybody right. thought he
0: was
19: getting married.
0: They was out there. Right. I'm talking about the wedding party. It was going down. Yeah. They had the pre-dinner and everything. Next thing you know, they called the wedding off. Now, he was spotted with her best friend, and the two of them look real, real, real friendly.
19: Mm.
0: Now, is this a mutual? Is this okay? Because I'm telling you something. If I don't mess with somebody no more, y'all already know how I give it up. Nobody can't talk to them.
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0: Yeah. Morning Hustle Show. L'Oreal, Kyle Santillan, Alton Walker here. And listen, it's almost time. When we come back, we got to help a hustler. Y'all want to know what her name is?
5: What's her name?
0: Ariana
5: Grande.
0: You know what the problem is? She tried to show her man some love, embarrassed him, and now it looks like there's a problem.
5: Oh, man.
0: Mm-hmm.
6: It's his fault.
0: Here we go.
6: I can tell from here. I ain't got to hear no more.
0: We're going to try to help out Ariana coming up next.
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12: It's the Morning Hustle Traffic Report. What's the traffic looking like in these indie streets?
13: 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While many of the main drags are light in volume, we do have a 10-minute tie-up coming from the east side along northbound 465 Pendleton Pike to 75th Street. Traffic is building westbound 70 approaching Shablin with report of a crash. 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
6: Dak Prescott. 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
6: 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I'm talking about the wedding party. 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Next thing you know, they called the wedding off. 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
15: Mm.
6: 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Because I'm telling you something. If I don't mess with somebody no more, y'all already know how I give it up. 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
0: How's your day going so far?
1: It's going good.
0: Would it be better if you won $1,000?
1: Yes.
0: That's what I'm talking about.
2: Hell yeah.
0: Yes. Kayla's on the line representing out of Indianapolis, Indiana. And when we come back, you want to shoot your shot at this money? You want to get that?
1: Yeah, I do.
0: All right. We're going to give you a chance when we come right back.
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0: it. Some more hustle.
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2: 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So Nick Renner, remember, he is the kid, well, not kid, the 32-year-old man that murdered, allegedly, his parents and his father, who was that big Hollywood producer, Rob Reiner. 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
0: Why he's on trial?
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1: 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It's the Morning Hustle. L'Oreal, Kyle Santilli, and Alton Walker. Lo is at the BET Awards having some technical difficulty. Me and Alton got you, man. When we come back, we're talking about Ariana. I wish my lady would say this about me and think it's not going to be a problem. You won't believe what she said about her man, and now she can't figure out why people are mad at her. Hey, fellas, if your lady says this about you, leave immediately.
2: Dang,
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12: It's the Morning Hustle Traffic Report. What's the traffic looking like in these indie streets?
13: This traffic report's meant to buy America 250. Thankfully, earlier crashes have been cleared. What lingers, however, from the north side at westbound 465 delay of Allisonville Road to Keystone. From the west side, same with northbound 465 approaching 65. Northbound 65 joins in with a slowdown as well. Raymond to 70.
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2: 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Look at this ridiculous. Hurry up. Sure your mama ain't gonna like none of that. 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
3: So a mama,
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0: Vibe with the Morning Hustle.
1: Yep, Lo had a little technical difficulty. We in the building, baby. It's the Morning Hustle. L'Oreal, Kyle Santillan, Alton Walker. And we still holding it down, ain't we, hey?
2: Yeah, you are.
1: Hey, that was a new one.
2: Well, I appreciate it.
1: Yeah.
2: It's better than Alton Walton. Who'd you call Alton Walter?
1: Alton Walter. All right, look, man, we're trying to help a hustler today named Ariana. She basically made a post talking about her man, saying, quote, "Not the man I imagined, the man I needed."
2: Horrible.
1: He didn't feel no way about it, but people in the comments are giving her the business, saying, "How could you embarrass your man like that? What were you imagining? What do you mean? You basically took your last result and made him your man? You settled for him." With a quote like that, that's how they interpreted it. All right, what do you say? Is she wrong for that post, or did it? It's nothing. It's water under the bridge. 866-HUSTLE-8, 866-487-8538. Good morning. Who is this? Where are you calling from?
3: This is DJ Hip Hop, a.k.a. Elijah Jackson. All I want to say is all of y'all are overreacting.
1: Oh, okay. Go ahead. Explain.
3: Y'all overreacting. That's what I had to say.
1: Great. Thanks for the details.
2: Right. That's all needed. All right.
1: All right, what do y'all say? 866-487-8538. Ariana's wondering whether or not she should take her post down, or are people in the comments tripping? What do you say?
2: Yeah, take it down.
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9: It's the Morning Hustle Traffic Report. What's the traffic looking like in these indie streets?
10: This traffic report is brought to you by America 250. Thankfully, earlier crashes have been cleared. What lingers, however, from the north side at westbound 465 delay of Allisonville Road to Keystone. From the west side, same with northbound 465 approaching 65. Northbound 65 joins in with a slowdown as well. Raymond to 70.
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2: I want to give an update with this whole DaBaby situation. You know, they had a big brawl. He had a big brawl with Danny Lay's brother, Brandon, at a bowling alley. You know, they're supposed to, be bowling.
1: I remember.
2: I saw the video. Yeah, they got a hold of him.
1: Oh, yeah, they whooped his ass. They whooped his ass.
2: And you know what bothered me? Before I tell you what happened, what bothers me is why would you even step up in there in the first place? I remember you were saying
1: because he was trying to defend his sister.
2: Defend your... No.
1: He was trying to defend his sister's honor.
2: No, I think he knew he was going to get some money. And I really do. Because why would you even try that? Anyway, Right. Well, DaBaby is settling out of court. They came up with a settlement. The money hasn't been details on how much money. But I will tell you this. I am looking for a celebrity to jump me. So if you're a celebrity, just jump me so I can get a few dollars.
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0: 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Low with the technical difficulty, so Alton's going to hold us down with the lowdown up next.
1: Yeah, well, it's a rapper that need that phone number again.
0: 800-200-6640.
1: Yeah, we'll tell you about him. Somebody's got some tax trouble.
0: Oh, and, man.
1: Also, man, someone is facing more backlash for disturbing home surveillance footage that got leaked. And what's on that video? It may change how people are looking at this case.
0: Okay.
1: I'll tell you who I'm talking about when we come back on the lowdown.
0: Stick around. The lowdown's going down in 10 minutes. Don't move.
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8: It's the Morning Hustle Traffic Report. What's the traffic looking like in these indie streets?
9: 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Today, cloudy skies, quite hot and humid with a high of 92. Few clouds this evening, a low of 76. Tomorrow, mostly sunny, again, hot and humid with a high of 94. It's sunny and 81 in Indy. 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
16: Who the f*** are you? Get your ass up and get the f*** out my motherfucking house. Mm. Look at this ridiculous. Hurry up. So your mama ain't gonna like none of that. Look at yourself.
17: So, a mama,
1: look at yourself.
17: She walks in her teenage son's bedroom and finds him with a girl.
1: Good job.
17: Damn near naked, hugged up, booed up, sleep in a bunk bed.
1: In a bunk bed.
17: In a bunk bed.
1: That's the problem.
17: In a bunk bed.
1: I was waiting till you break that up.
18: I ain't going to act like I ain't never did that, though.
17: But I think somebody was at the top.
1: That's what I'm saying.
17: Little brother sleep up there.
1: Loria, I was waiting for you to bring up the bunk bed.
17: Yeah.
1: That's what I agree with this. Hey, listen, if it was a queen size bed you was in, go ahead.
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14: Did you miss the last episode of Posted on the Corner?
15: 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Hey, incognito DJ misses. They be leaving everything in the studio. The boy be messed up. Leftover strippers still be in here.
16: Oh, wait a minute.
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3: 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And he gonna fight. He gonna fight to the end. And you know what he gonna try to do?

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Naptown, what's poppin'? It's L'Oreal. Now put the coffee down. I got all the tea you need with the lowdown at 725, 825, and 925 on The Morning Hustle. 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

0: Put me in a place on the map, cause I'm him. Never chase bread, chase the vision. Make your word when you see it, be the business. No cap, God am a witness. Success feel better, independent. 9-11 at the Valley, Adeline it. Big Master P vibe, no limit. Falling hard on another hemisphere. Somebody tell them people Mr. Hem is here.
1: Whoa, whoa, whoa, whoa, whoa, whoa.
0: Mr. Hem is here.
1: Whoa, whoa.
2: T.I., Mr. Hem. Love that on the brand new album, Hot 100.9, Home of the Morning Cuss. So, Keisha Nicole, happy Monday. Here with you until 3 o'clock. You want to hear 7317-688-1009. 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
1: JY, turn me up. Miami. That's all my scammers and my kid money.

0: 1-800-499 over the morning. Huh? So Keisha, Nicole, Yo, Miami, Spin That. Listen, police say these two women skipped the spinning part, went straight to stealing. Let's get into it inside of What's Trending. So this is a mother and daughter. Matter of fact, no, this is unhinged news, not What's Trending. Out of Washington, that's been arrested after police say they sold more than $7,000 worth of Louis Vuitton handbags, right, from a Nordstrom store. Well, according to investigators, the day after the alleged theft, they posted a TikTok showing off the bags, and they used that song, Young Miami, Spin That, as a soundtrack, as if they were spending their own money. Come on. Police say the surveillance video allegedly shows a daughter distracting a store employee, and then another suspect grabbed one bag, and then investigators say she then took a Louis Vuitton bag, a second one, before walking out, and then they later connected it through TikTok. Yes, it connected the handbags in the TikTok to the ones reported stolen. Yup. And the daughter had just been released from prison earlier this year after serving time in a previous organized retail theft case and is now behind bars. And guess where she probably got it from? Her mama. Her mama. Oh my gosh. Check that song. It went a different direction, man. That's what's going on inside of Unhinged News. A lot happening on the show today. But listen, you're going to need my number. So 317-688-1009. This hour, we're inside of You Pick, We Play. That means you pick the songs and we play it. All right. It's out. 100.9.
1: 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It's Black Music Month,

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19: This is an important message for all parents of teens. 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

Hey, yo, Indy, it's Kyle Santillia from The Morning Hustle. 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

Naptown, what's poppin'? It's L'Oreal. Now put the coffee down. I got all the tea you need with the lowdown at 725, 825, and 925 on The Morning Hustle. 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

0: Hold on. If you got tickets to go see Usher and Chris Brown in another city, you went for a real treat. Hot 100.9, home of the Morning Hustle, Keisha Nicole. So the tour, the R&B tour, kicked off this past weekend, right? I believe they did Vegas, they did Denver. So, of course, everybody posts on the social media. We are in for a treat. Mario and Eric Bellinger are singing background for Chris Brown. Now, I know you're probably thinking, like, why would they sing background for Chris Brown? They got their own careers. But also, Chris Brown gives them the stage to do their own song. So I saw a clip where Mario was just doing Just a Friend. He performed Crying Out for Me. So if you ain't got your tickets, go see Chris Brown and Usher in another city. I don't know what to tell you. You better go get them tickets. It's probably going to be one of them ones that you don't want to miss and everybody's going to be talking about. One thing I hate, though, and I'm guilty of it, posting videos on social media of concerts. So by the time we get to the concert, we already know what's going to happen. I like to be surprised. Social media kind of ruins it for everybody, right? Listen, we're getting ready for our own summer out here in Naptown. IBE Summer Celebration. I'll tell you all about it coming up next hour on Hot 100.9.
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1: Yes, good baby. Chris Brown, Bryson Tiller on Hot 100.9. It's called Face Card. Keisha Nicole, we gonna keep the

What's going on? It's L'Oreal, starring L'Oreal to be exact, from The Morning Hustle. 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

0: Man, Cardi did her big one last night at the BET Awards, Hot 100.9, home of the Morning Hustle, Keisha Nicole. We're going to talk about that on the way if you missed it, but let's talk about what's going down here in Naptown this summer. Everybody's going to the Indiana Black Expo Summer Celebration Music Heritage Festival, which is going down July 17th at the IU Michael A. Carroll Track and Soccer Stadium, right? So this is going to be one of the biggest nights of R&B and soul. You got Naptown's own October London. You got Cam going to be there. You got Midnight Star. It's something for everybody. King George, and then more artists to be announced as we get way closer. Well, it's almost July. We're getting close. When we get closer to that week, we're going to drop some more announcements. So make sure you get your tickets, all the details on our website, hot109.com.
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Hit her, making them play, stacking that pay. Buy me whatever I want, oh. Hit her, 3-pointers on the chain, fresh new J's, AMG, switch lanes, oh. Never been a bro or a lame, oh. Never switched up on the gang, oh. Street cred good, always, oh. Let me put this cook on your face, oh. 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Yeah, we both outside, that's my type.

I be in my section, he be in his. 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We can go dollar for dollar in this junk. He Mr. Get It Done. I'm Mrs. One of One. Fall in love every time we link. He got me sprung.com. 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Yeah, we both outside. That's my time.

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0: You see, it's been heating up around here, right? High at 92 today, but tomorrow, high at 94. We outside with it. Come on. And the official summer anthem, Young Miami, spend it, let's vibe.
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0: Drake, it's Hot Pit Radio on Hot 100.9, home of the morning hustle. Keisha Nicole. So, you know, he's been doing these dinners. Well, he did one so far, dinners with his Janices, right? So, you know, he has a song, Janice Shut the F Up. Well, for his apology to Janice for making that song in New York, LA, Houston, I think one other place, he's taken them on a private dinner. Anybody named Janice? So, he did one in Houston. Three Janices showed up and they got to have lunch with Drake. I bet you they hated their name their whole life. And now it's like, finally, my name pays off. All right, listen, coming up, we're inside the Hot Lunch Mix. All the way. You want to hear something inside the Hot Lunch Mix? 317-688-1009. Taking care of you. 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
1: 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What up, bro?
7: I'm ready, Kyle.
1: Ah! All right, the clock begins in 3, 2, 1. 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
0: Hey, you just told me you're going to be coming through the all-white affair, right? IBE weekend.
1: I am coming through.
0: Yeah, girl.
1: Hey.
0: Were you there last year or you didn't make it?
1: I didn't make it last year. I waited and lost and missed out on the ticket. It's like a fool.
0: So much fun.
1: I'm here for it, Keisha.
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4: Yes, sir.
3: We got Devin on the line representing Detroit City. What up, bro?
12: I'm ready, Kyle.
3: All right, the clock begins in 3, 2, 1. 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
3: 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Steel? Diamond?
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I've been lost in the streets lately, but you know you the only one for me, baby. 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Right.

0: 100.9, home of the Morning Hustle. Keisha Nicole, my brother, Ready Rock Man, trying to keep us cool in this heat. It's hot outside. Tomorrow going to be 9-4, though. 9-4. Today, 92. This better than all that crazy rain that we've been having. Hey, Ready Rock, I appreciate you always in the mix, baby. Let's check in with the city.
1: What's up, it's Chocolate, man. I'll just give you a shout out. You know, I always tell y'all that.
0: What, you headed back into work from lunch break? Like, what you got going on? Look at you. Got the rest of the day to yourself. Well, enjoy it, baby. And when you get to the crib, make sure you take that hot music challenge. If you haven't already taken it, because we giving out $250. 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And you just literally get paid for your opinion. Just like that, okay? Ready Rock, I appreciate you, baby. It's out 100.9.
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6: Let's talk about Weezy F Baby, and the F is for fiance. 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

Naptown. What's going on? It's me, L'Oreal, and the Morning Hustle is back tomorrow at 6 a.m. right here on the best station, Hot 100.9.

0: 100.9 Home of the Morning Hustle. Keisha Nicole, it's time to get into the break room. This is your first time in the break room. This is where we all get together while we at work. We break down a situation, a scenario. We give advice, sometimes not the best advice, but we listen and we don't judge. So I got a DM. We back in the DMs. She said, so I went through my man's phone because I just felt something in my gut. You know, a woman's intuition. Oh, I know. She said, I couldn't believe what I saw with my two eyes. He had a picture of my friend in a bikini. He couldn't have gotten it off of IG because that pic isn't on IG. We're talking about my friend of 10 plus years. She goes on to say, I debated on telling her about it, but I went to him first. He claims he was sending it to one of his homeboys to hook him up with her. I asked him how he even got the picture, and he said he asked for it. Huh? Neither of them told me about this exchange nor hooking her up with anyone. I haven't said anything to her just yet, but I'm confused and feeling unsure about this relationship. Am I looking too deep into it? Could there be something going on with them, or am I tripping? She ain't did enough homework for me yet. She ain't did enough investigation for me. Because I would have already picked up that phone and called the friend and asked the friend, like, hey, are we trying to hook my friend up with you? What's your thoughts on this? Even, like, with the people having communication with your man without you knowing. You know what I'm saying? I think there's something missing here. Let's talk about it. 317-688-1009. It's a break room on Hot 100.9.
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3: I like to live with albums, especially albums like Drake's. 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
4: I want to give an update with this whole DaBaby situation. You know, they had a big brawl. He had a big brawl with Danny Lay's brother, Brandon, at a bowling alley. 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
5: I remember.
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4: 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They came up with a settlement. 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I am looking for a celebrity to jump me. 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

0: 100.9 Home of the Morning Hustle. Keisha Nicole, we inside the break room, right? And we're talking about the girl who found a picture of her friend in her man's phone, a bikini picture. His excuse was he sent it to one of his homeboys to hook him up with her. So then she asked, how you even get the picture? And he said, I asked her for it. And she goes, neither one of them told me about this exchange nor hooking her up with anyone. I feel like he's out of line a little bit, or no?
1: Look. The boyfriend and the friend have to sit down. And I say this because, one, she sent a bikini photo. Like, who does that? Like, there's something going on.
0: Hey, what you think about this one?
2: Yeah, my husband was sleeping with my friend since, and I've been on that friend since we were in grade school. Man, look, baby girl, let me tell you, whoever.

0: for the first place.
1: Right. 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
0: And so my friend took my husband's number out of my phone.
1: Wait, he took it out your phone?
0: Yeah.
1: What? Well, so what did you end up doing?
0: Oh, I busted windows out his car. And then I
1: ooh,
0: left him alone.
1: Ooh.
0: Because I caught him red-handed because I was on my way leaving from work. And something told me to stop at a particular gas station, so I stopped. And I'm like, is that his truck over there by her house? That's how I found out.
2: Jeez, that's deep. 317-688-1009. Is she overreacting in the situation, or was the boyfriend out of line for even asking a friend for a picture without even her acknowledgement, even if he was hooking his friend up with her? We in a break room.

0: 9, home of the morning hustle, Keisha Nicole. We're inside the break room right now, and we're talking about the girl who reached out, said she went through her man's phone because she felt something in her gut. She couldn't believe what she saw. He had a picture of her friend in a bikini. He didn't get it off of IG because that picture not on IG. This is her friend of 10 years, mind you. She says, I debated on telling her about it, but I went to him first, and he claims he was sending it to one of his homeboys to hook him up or her. Was he out of line for this?
1: I don't think it's any harmless situation at all. It's very much so harmless.
2: So it's harmless. So they very well could just be trying to do a hookup here, like with a friend and her friend.
3: Yes, that's no, it's so disrespectful on both their ends, but I feel like majority on his end, because that's your man, your loyalty lies way more with him than your

0: your questions, and if it's true, you need to punch her in her mouth as soon as you get answers. Trying to make our eyes not see what the heck we see, and it's there. There's just no explanation for what she's seen, because there should be no reason why y'all were even communicating behind her back whatsoever.
1: What you think?
2: So listen, I'm listening to the radio show, and I love the topic today because it happened to me. My two bridesmaids slept with my husband.
3: Wait, and both your bridesmaids slept with your husband?
2: Slept with my husband. And I found out through burner phones, he had a business, and he used to get phones in a client's name. And so I started seeing their pictures. But the thing about it, I gave the phone number trying to help. Like, we had, we sold used cars, and so my friend wrecked her car. I gave her my husband's phone number thinking nothing of it. Like, I could trust her. She's in my house. She comes to the cookout. He worked at the court at the time. She started meeting him on his lunch breaks and stuff. And one day I popped up, and I just feeling that I just lost it. I'm glad I'm not in the penitentiary.
3: What?
2: But keep these women from around your men.
3: So there should never be a relationship with your husband, your boyfriend, and your friends. They shouldn't even be have each other's phone numbers.
2: No. If they're not mutual already, before you knew, then absolutely not. And if there's something you're trying to help with, you should be the facilitator, not trusting, giving them a number, not thinking of enough. They could be a grown, mature, and not nasty.
1: She said it, man. That's the break room. It's a crazy situation. I think she gave some free game right there. It's Hot 100.9.
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0: What's going on, Indy? It's your boy, comedian Alton Walker. Shout out to the hustlers on the west side, rocking with the morning hustle. 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

Morning Hustle. Keisha Nicole. Hey, coming up aside, we're trending. New allegations against Pusha T, where federal prosecutors say a house arrest supervisor may have helped him get around his court restrictions that led to that whole situation that happened with Gucci Mane being robbed and kidnapped. So I got that update for you coming up inside of What's Trending next right here on Hot 100.9.

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Keisha Nicole, I swear every time you step outside, it costs. 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You get that $1,000, okay? 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All right, let's get into what's trending. So, who's Shiesty, man? He just keep getting in trouble. You know, he's sitting in jail right now from that whole situation where he went to the studio in Dallas and basically held Gucci and his team at gunpoint to get out of his contract, right? Then they robbed Gucci, all that stuff. Federal prosecutors have filed new allegations against Pooh Shiesty. That leads to that whole situation with Gucci could have been prevented. So documents are saying he allegedly had an inappropriate personal relationship with at least one case supervisor employed by Volunteers of America. This is the organization that's monitoring him, right? They claim that the supervisor entered unauthorized day passes into the monitoring system and it allowed him to leave home confinement when he wasn't supposed to. And court documents allege the supervisor issued 3 separate day passes on the day prosecutors say Gucci was robbed and kidnapped and contacted Pooh Shiesty 19 times that day. So has she not let him out, this whole situation wouldn't have happened. I mean, the boy obviously has been terminated. And

0: miss required check-ins, claiming transportation problems on multiple occasions. He just want to stay in there. When people do stuff, I'm like, you just want to stay in there, huh? But his lawyer said he didn't have an inappropriate relationship with that lady. That's what they're saying. So it could mean a little more time for Pooh Shiesty after he gets to this court case with Gucci as well. So I'll definitely keep you up to date. And that's what's trending right here on Hot 100.9.
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3: 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Mm. Look at this ridiculous. Hurry up. 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

suck. 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

0: 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Keisha Nicole, I'm up out of here, man. That's my time. Back with you tomorrow, same time, okay? 10 a.m. to 3 p.m. You can always keep up with me on Instagram at Keisha Nicole. My brother up next, B Swift. Have a blessed one. It's Hot 100.9.
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0: Top of that $1,000 cash grab, baby. It's the Morning Hustle. We got Christine on the line.
1: Yeah.
0: What's happening, Christine?
5: Hello.
0: All right, clap your hands at 3,
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0: 1.
1: Up, right?
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0: me any place on the map, cause I'm him. 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
1: Whoa, whoa, whoa, whoa, whoa, whoa.
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2: Yes, sir, the boy T.I. You listen to the album? Dope Boy Academy, probably my favorite record on there. Anyway, we'll talk more about that as well. Lock in with your dog. Here's Chris Brown and Obvious on Hot 100.9.

0: Love that record right there. Shout out to y'all. No shade at all. I'm just wondering. Anyway, that right there, Young Miami, is called Spin That, one of the biggest songs out right now. And we seen that reaction at the BET Awards. Like, did y'all enjoy the BET Awards last night? A lot was going on. We'll talk about it and how you can catch recaps and pictures and outfits that you might have missed at hot109.com with those details, as well as some of the things that's going on around here, because you know I might have tickets. So lock in with me this afternoon. Let's have a lot of fun. 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
3: 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I-65, I-7, Collector southbound, slow Michigan Street to Fletcher Avenue. Stop and go on I-70 eastbound between West Street and the South Split from I-465 to the South Split, 8 minutes. I-65 northbound's backed up, Raymond Street to the South Split. I-65, I-70, Collector northbound of Fletcher Avenue, a crash, left shoulder. Stop and go from the South Split to the North Split, take you 3 minutes. 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

Hey, yo, ND, it's Kyle Santillan. 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It's Hot 100.9.

you see she didn't say Lotto name in the song yesterday. 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I hope they fix their problems. Anyway, let's keep it going. Got some music for you off the request line for my Far East Siders. They said they need that new Skilla baby. So here it is. Skilla, Chris Brown, Bryson Tiller. Baby girl, your face card is valid. Stop playing.

0: 10, girl, you a 10. 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

0: Let's talk about Jigga Man, okay? Looks like him and Beyonce have gone viral after the breakdown, or should I say the blueprint.
1: I thought it was always beautiful that the real reason Jay grew out his hair was to show Blue that her hair was like his hair. Our daughter was about 5, and she wasn't feeling very confident about her hair at that time. It inspired Jay to grow out his hair.
0: So they talked about his hair journey, showed his plaques getting combed out, and of course they used Sacred. Beyonce was there blow-drying Hov's hair, and people still had some negative things to say in the comments, but I'm like, I thought y'all said it was a wig. So what do y'all really truly think about the afro? Because I like it. I like the cornrows.
2: You can't do cornrows over 50. I'm sorry.
0: I'm sorry. Bald people have no say in this fight. 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
5: Let's take a look at the road.
6: 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Heavy traffic, I-65 southbound, West Street to Meridian. North side, I-465 westbound, slow. Meridian to Ditch Road. East side, I-465 southbound, heavy traffic, I-70 to South Sheetland Avenue. I-70 eastbound, Stopville, West Street to the south, split. I-465 to the south, split 7 minutes. I-65 northbound, Stopville, Raymond Street to the south, split. I-65, I-70, collector northbound of Fletcher Avenue, crash left shoulder, Stopville from the south, split. Split.
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2: 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Ice.

0: sir. Let's get to it. The hottest four songs in the city. I'm going to run through them for us, right? We're going to have a damn good time with it as well. So that's what we're going to do. Drake comes in with Shebang, song number four in the countdown. What makes it as songs number one, song number two? We will definitely be finding out. But first, let's get to song number three. Big LMA holding us down right now with Tell Her on Hot 100.9 Indies Hip Hop Station.
1: I'm a

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1: I heard what you said through the grapevine. 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Time crossing these state lines. 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

0: That record just so smooth on your radio. That right there is Tim's, and it's called What You Need. It's Hot 100.9 Indies Hip Hop Station. Your homeboy B Swift rolling with you on this beautiful Monday. I guess summer learned that we are officially in summer because the weather been weathering, and today it is hot. If you ain't got no AC today, I feel sorry for you. I ain't got no AC in my pickup truck. That I can say that. Like, this wasn't the day to drive my pickup truck. I'm getting back in my little Nissan tomorrow because I can't do this. But it is hot. It was hot anyway when I was out there earlier. It was burning up. But that's all right. I'd rather do this than the cold. That's just me. Anyway, speaking of cold and sounding good and being too hot, how about I send you to one of the hottest events coming to Indianapolis? And I'm talking about the All-White IBE Affair. That's right. Indiana Black Expo Weekend is going down inside the 500 Ballroom inside the Indiana Convention Center. The biggest white party of the year happens. And this year, Scarface and Montel Jordan are pulling up. So, if you would like to be there and party and listen to Scarface and Montel Jordan, I need you to be calling number 9 at 317-688-1009. That's 317-688-1009. Caller number 9. I'm going to make sure you got the tickets you want for this year's Indiana Black Expo All White Party. Just call me, and I'm going to take care of you. More on the way. Let's take a look at the road.
1: 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Stop and go I-65 south on 21st Street to Meridian. North side of crash on I-465 westbound after Meridian. Left lane's block. Stop and go from Westfield from I-69 to I-865, 24 minutes. I-70 eastbound stop and go Harding to the south split. I-65, I-70 collector northbound. A crash at Fletcher Avenue, left shoulder. Traffic is stop and go from the south split. From the south split to the north split, 4 minutes. 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

Now she want all my crew. 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

0: see Mike Epps and friends. August the 28th, Old National Center at the Mirage Theater is where this is going down. 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I'm sending you to Mike Epps and friends. 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
2: 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I-65 southbound stop, go 21st Street to Meridian. Backed up on I-65, I-7 collector southbound between the north split and the south split with road work. North side, I-69 southbound, crash on exit ramp to westbound I-465, steep road 37 to I-465, 5 minutes. I-70 eastbound stop, go Meridian to the south split. I-65 northbound backed up Raymond Street to the south split. 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
4: Let's talk about this. 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So Nick Renner, remember, he is the kid, well, not kid, the 32-year-old man that murdered, allegedly, his parents and his father, who was that big Hollywood producer, Rob Reiner. 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
1: It's been years.
0: Well, I'm glad you still out here trying to win with us. You are calling number 9 and you're going to go see Mike Epps and Friends as they invade the Marat Theater at the Old National Center August the 28th, okay?
1: Right. Thank you.
0: You're so welcome. 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

of a with a baby, come here, I'm a grip on ya. Y'all ain't got nothing to say, oh, what you gonna say about her? 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
1: Know what I'm saying? 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Ask Pluto Bank

0: B-Swift 5 o'clock shut you down. Shout out to everybody that's locked in, getting you home. Anyway, Pimp, look, I gotta tell my friends out there, Fourth Fest, they need to join us downtown for Indy June 4th, for Indy's Fourth Fest. It happens July 4th. Games, food, vendors, fireworks, the summer vibes happen with us. We'd love to see you out there. Details, hot109.com. Pimp, I appreciate you, and I'll see you on Wednesday, my boy. Let's take a look at the road.
1: 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North side, I-69 southbound, crash on exit ramp to westbound I-465. I-70 eastbound backed up between Meridian and the South Split. West side stop and go, I-465 southbound, 56th Street to I-74. I-65 northbound stop and go, Raymond to the South Split. South side of crash, I-465 eastbound after Arlington Avenue, left lane's blocked from I-70 to I-74, 41 minutes. 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
6: When you need somebody to help you, you want somebody with that dog in them. I'm talking about that dog in them. You ever hear the expression? Like you ain't got that dog in you. If you gotta fight, you better have a dog with you. If you gotta fight, you gotta have a dog with you. Gotta have Top Dog with you. He got that dog in him. And he gonna fight. He gonna fight to the end. And you know what he gonna try to do?

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3: Roll another one. 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You know it's put you back in with the motor matics. 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Wait.

Incognito, right here. Posted on the counter. Indy, tonight at 7 o'clock. You know what time it is? You got to pull up on me. Because without you listening, I wouldn't even have no job. And it's all courtesy of Hot 100.9.

0: And if you haven't listened to it, I'm suggesting you go check it out, because I think it's one of the best albums to drop in a while. Like, I don't think it's better than Drake, let me say that. But for T.I. to drop an album, I think he did an amazing job. He got a couple songs on there that I like. What is it? Dope Boy Academy, and everything from that point on, I really like it. Like, the next song is like Pistol on the Dance Floor. I think that song is very dope. Long Live Clay is hard to me. I don't know. It's just a good album. Like, it's a really great body of work. It's not I'm Serious T.I. It's not the trap T.I. that we used to. It's kind of that mixed with a little poppy, but it's really, really dope. You should check him out. The King is Dead, available everywhere.
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2: 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North side, a vehicle fire on I-465 westbound past Michigan Road, right lanes block, stop go from Ditch Road. From I-69 to I-865, 19 minutes. North side, I-69 southbound, crash on exit ramp to westbound I-465. South side, a crash on I-465 eastbound to US 31. Roadways reduced to one lane. Traffic is stopped from Harding. From I-70 to I-65, 20 minutes, 14-minute delay. 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
1: 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Alex Gowen patented hypnosis. In fact, a JAMA study says adding behavior therapy to GLP-1s produced 3 times the results. Hypnosis is behavior therapy. 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

0: right there. He'll be back in Indianapolis in September when he comes with No Limit and Cash Money. Gainbridge Fieldhouse, lock in for your chance. We might be sending you soon. Until then, you got to spin that. Here's Young Miami.
1: Miami. 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

0: 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I'll be back again tomorrow at 3 o'clock with more tickets for you to go see Mike Epps, more tickets to get you into the IBER White Affair, and more. 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
3: 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Call 800-430-7702. 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
2: When you need somebody to help you, you want somebody with that dog in them. 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If you gotta fight, you gotta have a dog with you. Gotta have Top Dog with you. He got that dog in him. And he gonna fight. He gonna fight to the end. And you know what he gonna try to do. He gonna try to

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4: Parents, listen to me. We want our city to shine, right? Well, it starts with a high-quality education right here at IPS. Now, you know, this is where it all started for me. And as an alum, I'm always repping IPS. Yep, see, I know what you're thinking. Mike, why are you talking about school? I thought you was the class clown. Yeah, well, I was. But IPS is where I found my voice, my true voice. And IPS is the launch pad for the next generations of legends. Whether your kids are in coding, construction, nursing, or the arts, IPS has the programs to prepare students for the future they're dreaming about. 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It's time to come to Indianapolis Public Schools now. It's time to choose your IPS, because IPS is here for you.
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